0: I want you to show me. 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
1: I want you to show me.
0: Yeah, sing with the choir. I want to feel.
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0: 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I know you can show me. 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
3: 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We're now in a new radio show. 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
1: In Croatia.